0: EMS Galway 2362 is en route to the scene.
1: 2004.
2: I
3: need to. I'm going to be off with two for an open container.
4: Yes.
3: It would be right on the side of the Washington Correction Church Street store.
0: Sounds well.
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7: Go ahead.
6: We have isolated that over there.
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2: 20-06.

0: Might as well fill
1: be
0: clear, and four.
1: Got a deep, Houston, got a deep truck, that one.
0: Can't get him in the bay anyway.
2: 20-0.
3: We're
4: going to get sent.
3: 16-16-0. Go ahead. Hey, I think we found the source.
4: Copy that. I'll come into a face-to-face.
0: Right,
5: I'm
0: going to
5: be taking 4145 down the county highway.
0: Can you please give me the key
5: there.
0: Number?
2: It's 20.
0: 1903.
4: 13.
2: Unit for a welfare check, Broadway to Caroline. Intoxicated male calling off his bicycle, declining EMS. Our caller was our passerby. We did attempt recall, unable to make contact.
0: 710 is responding the landing.
6: 710 responding the landing at 2008. EMS control to 722. Your status.
7: On scene, Mechanic Street.
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4: 20-0.
6: Channel further at 2008.
8: The Antonio Casada. I'll make contact with him and just confirm if he is declining EMS at this time.
2: Number.
5: Negative. Made a store shop, 30 Circle Avenue. Stephanie DeMarco. She's on foot, unknown direction of travel.
0: EMS control, 275, sir.
9: 2753 is arriving.
4: Copy.
0: 20-0.

0: 98311. I've got her. Clifton.
1: Off at the female 20 time.
2: Lieutenant.
3: Number.
0: Alarm is reset and holding. 560-562, clear return.
4: 1 Charlie response, 167 Hollow Road for a 17-year-old male, allergic reaction to a bee sting, 2011.

0: 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We'll need a spare chair.
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1: 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Transport that female back to the station.
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2: Hey, 11.
4: Oh, we got it at the Stewart's also.
2: 2014.

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7: 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You can close this card out at this point, and I'll be off of my residence for 635
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0: 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Lifeline activation, 91-year-old female, cardiac related, 2024.
1: 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Dispatch clear at 2024.
0: 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Lifeline activation, 91-year-old female, cardiac related, 2024.
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1: 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It's going to be for a 73-year-old female. It's a third party advising her friend who fell. Conscious alert.
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3: Orange backpack was staggering down the hill. Last seen headed east from Eureka less than 5 minutes ago. Believes he was intoxicated. Negative weapons displayed. He was last seen on foot.
4: Agent first. Hang
1: on. Alright, Slash.
0: We're arriving.
1: 2027.

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1: Speak to the manager, Zachary Diamond, reporting a subject stole a cell phone property, actually a cell phone charger. Believes it is a Zach Koger subject. He does not have an

0: Headquarters?
1: Headquarters, 2G54.
0: I'll be clear from last. 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
2: We're going to be on Saratoga Ave at North Central, New York, Henry David, 313.
1: All right, 315.
4: Both units be clear last second.
1: 2020. Still needs a patrol.
0: We're CG, just show me back in route to that.
1: Receive. 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

0: 4, 5, 6, 10. Okay, Kroger in the north, just in case.
1: EMS
2: 2362.
3: 2362.
1: Clear of the scene,
3: Panic
1: Street.
2: 2032.
3: Start for the bike path behind Jack and Jill Ice Cream, 273 Main Street. Calling from Melbourne Avenue, reporting a male female verbal domestic on the bike path. County unit started at second.
4: 5-5 for Howard.
3: Prayer 155.
4: We'll be in right there as well. Then we'll do the welfare check.
5: The correction on the.
3: Okay. Received at 2033.
1: Jumper, go ahead.
5: 4-6, Edward, Victor Frank,

0: Yeah.
1: Yeah.
0: Turn the RO for the vehicle as well. And date of birth is going to be 12/17/1991. 9/1.
1: September.

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1: 14.
0: 2009 Honda Civic, color white, is showing valid to an Oscar out of Florida. Oscar is valid E. Edwards, showing surrendered out of state. And CSU, please, negative.
2: Order
0: is
2: Queensbury patrol locations.
1: 528 back left.
3: Beijing 77, checking area.
0: Tempo.
1: EMS control 2753. 2753 is arriving Glens Falls. 2753 arriving Glens Falls, 2037.
2: Stopped at Bay Road and Berry Drive. Blue pickup truck was originally failure to maintain and slow speeds. A possible plate of 74828 Mary King. They have since stopped at that intersection and there is a male out of the vehicle.
1: 179.

0: Quarter is 5-2-8. Did run the plate, turn south through 220 of 2027 on a 2021 Ford F-150 XLT color blue to a Rodney Hill out of Fort Ann. Caller is describing that subject to be an older male. The RO is an 85-year-old male. Does have restrictions for hearing aid and a full view mirror.
1: 179.
0: 203.

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1: Ten. 126, 146, 146.
0: Check the area. Subject appears to be GOA. Will be 10A.
1: Over.
0: There is on mail.
2: Am I on call emergency?
0: He's having trouble with
1: it. Receiving.
2: We're on call emergency.
3: Are you on the backside of the store?
2: Respond to the Stewart's, 360 Glen Street, across of Washington and Bacon. Patient will be possibly behind the
3: Stewart's. Please go on Charlie. Response number 7 has
2: a male down.
3: 2043.
2: Inadequate respirations for anyone else. Towards 360 Glen Street. Patient will be on the Bacon Street side. Part of a male down. I don't know my status. 1 ALS 2040.

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2: EMS is responding to 713.
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0: 904, engine 303, in route.
1: 904, engine 303, responding at 2042. It's going to be male at 40, he's unconscious, breathing is confirmed. ETOH positive. PD is on the scene. Cortisone 528.
2: Do we have an updated location?
1: Stand by.
3: Route 157, man.
0: Received at 2042.
2: Received, I'm in the area. Stay in Havlin.
0: Flavor 326.
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1: 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She states she's now in Saratoga.
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0: 5-2
3: I'm on scene.
0: On the scene, 2047.
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0: Pull crew needed. Gravel Centers for Nursing and Rehab, 17 Madison. 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
2: 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She's advising. 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
1: 7-4.
0: Got it.
4: Adam David Charles, 025356. Should return to a 9mm.
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2: He's a backup 18 for a welfare check, Putnam and Gardner. The white male with a gray beard on an electric scooter, Putnam side of the library, highly intoxicated, has not moved off the ramp in an hour.
0: Cambridge EMS, ALS request from Salem, currently on the scene, 95 Binninger Road, Salem. We'll be transporting to SVMC. 91-year-old female, cardiac related. We'll be taking County Route 61 to State Route 22 and south. 2102.
2: 882.
1: 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Verbal one.
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4: 87 northbound, mile north of 23, New York, Mary David Edward, 2345.

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0: 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Granville Center Street 3 have 17 medicine. 82-year-old female, conscious, alert, okay. 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

0: EMS, ALS request from Salem. Currently route to SVMC, traveling County Route 61 to State Route 22 South. 91-year-old female, cardiac related. ALS still needed, 2105.
1: 36, Sheriff's Dispatch. 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
2: 2105.
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0: Control 2245.
3: Have Salem pick me up, State Route 22 at White Creek Shumpike Road, number 872.
0: EMS control 4453.
1: 434-4311, traffic.
4: 4453 on.
0: Cambridge 872 is looking to be picked up, State Route 146 22 at White Creek Shumpike Road,
1: New York,
0: just south of the village of Cambridge.
1: King, 8673.
4: Racy.
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5: 14 through vehicle stop.
1: Woodlawn, New York, King John Lincoln, 9089.
2: For just confirming, you said division at Woodlawn.
6: EMS control.
1: 82, just be advised. We're going to the parking lot behind the Prime building.
2: We're parking
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6: Copy that. We're on scene. 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
1: We'll be 10 8
2: K21730. 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
1: Please be standing on this way.
6: 730, we copy direct. We'll be back there.
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0: You can check the area of Carolina at Ludlow, headed towards Eastside Rec. Our caller advisor is a group of young men walking back and forth between yards, yelling up and down Caroline. She's concerned they're going to get into further trouble. Negative interference.

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0: 2018 Hyundai Elantra color black is valid with an expired inspection of 7/31/2026 to a Daniel Trofano. The client ID comes back valid. You gave it to a Greg Willie out of the city in San Antonio.
1: Four, confirming your data, Mary John Lincoln, 9089.
0: Stand by. .4218, it comes back valid on a 2020 Jeep Wrangler color black to Lori Murray.
1: Proceed, thank you. We'll be administering.
2: 10-4 administering, 2113.
3: I copied the extradition status direct. I'll be 10-8. He's been advised.
2: 10-4.

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1: It is, yes.
0: 10-7, checking the area.
1: 10-4. Buffer check, Putnam at Caroline. Our caller advised a male on a motorized scooter believed to be Antonio had fallen off, was assisted back on, and is now operating his scooter erratically. Caller's concerned he's going to end up in traffic and injured.
2: You and Scott.
0: Caller 726 Hudson Avenue, apartment 201. Looking to speak to you regard to an ongoing issue of somebody that's stalking.
3: A1 house.
0: 2118.

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0: be the area of number 50 Colvin Road, across streets of Bartman Road. My caller lives in the area. He's requesting a phone interview, not an in-person interview, regarding the subjects at 50 Colvin having a pulsating low-frequency bass noise that's shaking the caller's house. It's an ongoing noise complaint issue.
1: Received, W now.
0: 2D682120. Do you have cell service where you can give my caller a phone call?
1: That's affirmative, you can go with it.
0: It's going to be an Anthony subject. His phone number is area code 518-251-5321.
1: Received.

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0: 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Can you have the caller step out?
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0: Everett, I got it stopped. 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
3: We're going to be out in the O'Reilly parking lot of New York, George, Tom, Charlie, 7694.
4: 2-8. Calling for 1344 Call Street between Hartman Loop and Hawk Road. Call report, she was rear-ended by a dark-colored truck that pushed her off the roadway as it was driving erratically behind her. Caller's going to be in a white Tahoe. The truck was last seen eastbound on Call Street.
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1: Room.
0: We're gonna be clear, advised, back in here.
1: 2140.
2: Negative contact with that female at this location. Homeowners provided a possible location for that female in Latham. Colony Pete was advised.
3: Yeah, I'll be not hearing anything over the, by the water tower. Let's swing around over by Jack and Jill.
4: 10.
5: 16. Course 537.
3: Done.
6: 7 Arapaho Pass.
5: Like she's going to be on. Caller
6: Caitlin is advising her boyfriend is refusing to leave
5: the
6: room. She did state it was difficult and patient. She initiated it. I'm sure others were still in there.
5: Looks like she may have gone into the woods there.
3: Grand 3.

0: 528 back left.
1: Yeah.
2: Just confirming both parties are separated.
1: Part of the male is now attempting to leave in the vehicle. We're taking a description.
0: 47. Location of the Tractor Supply, number 751 Upper Glen Street. Showing to the left double doors. There is no key holder responding at this time.
1: Is not operating a vehicle. He is walking on foot from the residence. He's highly intoxicated at this time. His name is Christopher Adams.
2: Thank you, Abby.

0: 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Our caller believes there's going to be alcohol inside the bag. Last name, headed east on the Arapaho.
1: Thank God. Did you show me 10-7?
0: 10-4.

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0: let's hang over here by the water tower for a minute.
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2: 10-4 West Fenlon off Route 9, 882-4211. That's 05 at his stop West Fenlon Route 9.
3: I can handle 411. I'm on New Street.
2: 10-4. 11, you can get your car.
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6: 10-8-2.
2: 8-8-2.
6: Can you run Christopher Adams and Caitlin Fitzgerald? Should be in house.
5: I'll be out with calling. 10-4,
2: can you just confirm Christopher's birthday?
6: 0407-2006.
2: 10-4. Caitlin is showing permit. 10-4. 82-4210.
6: 10.
2: Caitlin Fitzgerald is showing permit D. David out of the city, that address. Christopher Adams is showing not on file with a date of birth of 4-07-2006. There's an association with a Christopher Adams with a date of birth of 4-12-2006.
6: 10-4, confirming no orders of protection for either party.
7: Dispatch on 562.
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0: 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I'll have you from CAD.
2: 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Both the plate and the RO are valid, negative for any files or order protections.
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2: 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John Dotto, Beaner.
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1: Kia, color dark black is going to be valid to a Placido San Diego out of Florida. 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

0: 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Still registration between a Jonathan and Douglas Hanlon out of Hudson Falls. Your clan ID comes back valid. D-David to a Jacob Hanlon out of Mechanicville and TSU be negative.
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0: report.
1: The physical altercation, 230 West Ave, apartment 29. Caller's advising a large group fighting in the parking lot.
0: This is action service. 2210.
2: Zero Force Aaron Broadway at this time. 07, I'll head to West Avenue. Perfect.

0: Me too, the operator kind of here, buddy.
1: Okay, bye. It's 19:51, arriving Saratoga. Four, that's valid to the RO. Sentence should be negative.
2: And patrol, state route 313, suspicious vehicle. DG 44, it's coming in front of 923,
1: sure.
2: State route 313 in Jackson. I was probably two vehicles parked in front of his driveway. He's unable to make out what type of vehicles they are or what they're doing.
1: I'm confirming you cleared verbal.
0: Affirmative.
1: So far.

0: Hey, Nancy, I'm calling to speak to the OU at the Morales. If it's a disturbance, you can slow your response. Sorry, you've never heard this. Suffer.
1: Pike.
2: Reporting, yes.
3: That's right across from the Alder Swamp entrance.
4: Seven back.
0: Suffer.
1: What am I, guys?
3: Looks to be just past that, east of Fish Hatchery Road, near the Bat and Kill Glamping Resort. States one vehicle has since left eastbound towards Vermont. The other vehicle's still there.
5: Okay, Gregory Pike or Gregory Pike ours?
3: The Gregory Pike ours.
5: Okay, copy.
3: 2214.
5: EMS control 2655. The service 2214.
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0: 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Can you re-advise?
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2: Can you repeat?
1: Confirming Bryant.
2: And Sam.
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1: For showing you en route to 27 Arrowhead. 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

0: 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Four one three six is off site. We should be clear.
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0: On bicycles and on foot, wearing masks, went down the trail that's across from Brighton Avenue. Leads down to a parking lot.
1: Last name Jones, common spelling. First name Justin, John, Union, Sam, Tom, Ida, Laura, middle initial W, date of birth 1/19/1992.
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1: Twenty two twenty two.

0: Justin Jones is now driver ideally suspended at a house cavern. Correction. House cave. And say two for negative.
1: Four.
2: Four is one male in custody.
3: 22-23.
0: NCIC OP negative. Mm-hmm. Brett McClennan is showing non-driver ID only out of the city Lincoln Ave. Two OPs on file and NCIC is negative.
3: Definitely.
4: Rooms 4 for difficulty of breathing.
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1: Orders 5 to...
2: I'm in the area.
3: Hope you're responding, Colin, as well.
2: White Trail Crosser, Breeze.
3: Affirmative.
0: 2226.
1: Directly across from Brayton Avenue. It goes over the feeder canal across from Taylor Welding.
0: Yeah.
2: Received. I'll be out on foot checking.
1: Out on foot checking 2226.
0: 528, that caller did call back, stated a white BMW filled with juveniles followed her home from that location as well, over to Three Quay Crossing, then was seen returning back to the area of Lower Warren. She did not want an interview in regards to that.
2: Received.

0: Headquarters 5 to
1: 8.
2: Yeah,
1: I
2: want
1: to be out with all these flights. Just a second.
2: Very low.
1: Back it down. Do you
0: have anything? Down to Queensbury Patrol Location.
2: I do not. You're back in 2328.
0: For Lower Warren, there's a small access bridge between the Taylor Welding and the mechanic shop there that goes over the feeder canal.
2: Copy, 26 is going to remain on scene. We'll have that mail on board around to the happening station.
3: 2229.

0: It is you.
1: Just be advised, he's still a property owner on the way over here. He gave us permission to do a residence check. We're going to be conducting that momentarily.
0: 10-4, would you like me to hold traffic on channel 1?
1: Negative. We'll stay on here.
0: Received.

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1: Up north?
0: That's a negative. That's done. The one in Clifton Gardens.
1: Okay. Yeah, I took care of that before I went to town hall, so we're all squared away with that.
0: Right.

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0: We conducted a residence check. Residence appears to be secure. No one inside. 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Provide them with updates.
1: Number.
0: Be advised, we'll also be switching over to channel 1.
1: Number. EMS. 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She's insurance and arriving.
2: 2236.

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0: 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Remand North Central at Park with New York, Lincoln, Robert Adams, 3698.
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0: 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I have one ride in service.
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0: Yeah, Shield 18 is going to be in service for the A line. You can mark all the others out of service.
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0: You're good to hang right there, and if you need to be out of service, but Stein and I will finish clearing this plan.

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0: I'll be en route with one to Cerro Gasco.
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Pretty sure it's a dispatch vehicle, stop. 4133. 67 eastbound, front of the Dunkin' Donuts, New York trailer, boy Tom, 60896.

0: 34, dispatcher, vehicle stop. Quaker, Glenwood, with New York, Mary, Henry, Sam, 7029.
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0: Jocks Farm Road, cross streets Parrots Pond Road and Mountain Drive. Marissa Cook is a caller requesting a welfare check on her 14-year-old son, Blake. If you could contact communications for further.
1: 5-3.
2: Easily clear. Station turnover to officer.
3: Hustler. I made contact with the key holder, Denise. She's advising there should be nobody on scene there. No key holder responding at this time.
2: 10-4.

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1: 2 days, second, 911, hang up.
0: 10-7.
1: This is abandoned, for it to be answered. On callback, the phone would ring and then it was sent to voicemail.
3: Revised National Grid for 287.5. It's broken.
0: Any lines, then take care of that through ground check. 2328.
3: Negative on the lines down. There's a giant crack going up the pole.

0: Lincoln Frank Robert 7863.
1: 2024 Honda CRV color gray is valid to a Jemiah Pooley out of Troy. 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

0: Evet.
1: Bu bir tane book cleaning staff. He advised that he'll that he's gonna remain on scene for about 20 minutes, then he'll be done.
0: Tamam.
1: Any book cleaning staff, he advised that he's gonna remain on scene for about 20 minutes, then he'll be done.
0: Tamam.

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1: You can start for a drug complaint, 115 Boston Avenue, the Market 32, and speak with James. It's going to be located next to a gray Chevy Impala. 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
1: County.
0: Have you jumped the key holder yet?
2: Bird 1-5-4-1-5-5.
1: Came directly from the driver. Not a line copy. I don't believe we have a key holder.
2: Start for the intersection of Feeder and Boulevard. Male subject in a camouflage shirt, possibly unconscious.
0: I think Harold is inside the building, checking it out.
1: I don't see any prior burglary alarms. And I'll look through the call history, see if there's any calls from that location.
0: Copy.
2: The intersection of Peter Street and Boulevard, Village of Hudson Falls. Unknown age male, possible overdose, unconscious. Bird EMS, Village PD is en route. Peter and Boulevard, Village of Hudson Falls. Unknown age male, possible overdose, unconscious. 2358. Bird 154.
0: 1358.
3: Said Main and Feeder.
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6: 43 PSB.
1: And it's from Row near 79 Fort Edward Road, be plotting south of Reservoir Road. The car into a pole and now in the ditch. The caller's calling from a residence nearby. The driver's asking them not to call police.
6: 10.
0: 493.
6: 43.
9: Coming up to the traffic circle. He knows I'm behind him. I don't know if he's going to get PCs. I don't know where he goes.
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1: Yes, sir. Right, 0003.
0: Be clear, State Police is handling en route to the Milton Station. End tour.
1: Pulls into that McDonald's, maybe he'll drop back.
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1: Responding to Fort Edward Road. We're taking additional calls, but the mail did flee towards Reservoir Road, and they're reporting the power is out in the area and the car has rolled over. Now, there may be wires down as well. We're going to try the fire department.
2: 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We are 9 and 9.
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0: travel update.
1: Still northbound from 79 Fort Edward Road towards Reservoir Road.
0: Got it.
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3: 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Thank you.
4: Southwest Falls, a motor vehicle crash. 79 Fort Edward Road, across the Speak Mysteries, attack 5. Power outage in the area, unknown extent of pole or line damage. 06.

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0: 1852 Call Street. I believe it's going to be the Countryside Estates Trailer Park. Sarah Hughes is a caller requesting a welfare check on her friend Hannah Johnson. She received a phone call from her about 4 hours ago, hysterically crying. Apparently she's been involved in a ongoing domestic issue with her ex-boyfriend. During the phone call, while she was crying, she was telling the boyfriend to stop following me and that she heard a thud. After the phone call, she got a text from Hannah stating that she was walking to her grandma's house at that above address. Caller did not have a lot number. She couldn't also provide me with a grandmother's name or phone number or anything I could use to find out what lot it's going to be. Apparently they're Facebook friends. I'm looking at approximately 5 on the Google map.
1: Appreciate it.
0: I inquired if she had a vehicle. Apparently she was going by foot.
1: Right out there.

0: damage to the vehicle, rolled over, power outage in the area. They couldn't specify how damaged the poles or lines are.
1: Five zero copies.
2: We came down reservoir, turned right towards the accident, didn't see him, so we're going to head back towards South Mount Falls, see if we can find him.
3: Appreciate you guys, 0010. We did not have anybody approach the vehicle to get a plate due to the possibility of wires down.
2: Copy, we just talked to the people that were there. They're just going to stay there while we go check.
3: Appreciate it, 0011.

0: this is Bravo Fall through the medical alarm company, 415 Palmer Avenue, across the 4th Street. Package 3011.
1: This is 8011.
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3: 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Zero left.
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0: 13 County. I'm in the area checking the reservoir.
1: 013.
2: I'm in and out.
3: And we just talked to a person who's got him on the Lake 360, but we don't know if the phone's with the actual driver or in the vehicle, so we'll check it out.
1: Okay, sir. Also, Stockland Falls is going to blow up from the area.
3: Got it.
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2: 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That's what she stated upon disconnect. We're unable to make contact again.
3: 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Very copy.

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1: Yes, sir. 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

0: the side of the road. No one's traveling. He has left the scene, and the wires are not in the road as well. You can just come up to the scene.
1: Crazy.
0: Fire count 580.
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0: I do have one high tension wire separated from the pole. National Grid, pole number 19.
1: Pole 19, and we'll use the dispatch address.
0: That's affirmative. It's going to be your closest. It's currently on top of cable and phone running across the middle of the roadway. It is not on the ground, though.

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0: 2210 on Adam County.
1: Right.
0: Negative for the phone number. The girlfriend of Dawson here confirmed it's a Larry Pasco, Paul, Adam, Sam, Charles, Ocean. No other information.
2: 37 headquarters.
3: Have for location is Life 360.
2: Spoke with a neighbor stating that the grandmother moved out of here about 5 years ago by the name of Diane Monroe. I understand we don't have any further information on her. Is the caller looking for a callback?
4: That's affirmative.
2: I got a number here. Is that 9383 number?
4: That's affirmative. Sarah Hughes.
5: Do you have an approximate age? I did a group search in Larry Pasco. I've got two that came up, one more in 83, one more in 62.
3: VRO
4: we also have a phone number for the Hannah Johnson subject.
5: Where is it? That's the Queensbury address.
2: Copy, I see that. I'll give that a call.
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0: 55 EMS control.
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1: Reporting the female has going to be an Elena Morgan, and that she's receiving SOS signals from her phone. The last SOS ping was Boulevard and Phillips Avenue down at Queensbury.

on me.

0: Fort Edward Road at Reservoir Road.
1: Under God.
0: Cop. He's wrong. I'm looking for him. Where's your
2: lead? Quaker and Lafayette, New York, Lincoln, Paul, Tom, 6288.
3: 003.
1: He was behind the railroad tracks, right next to the scene. We're up there at the corner.
0: They advised he was going to be coming out of the woods at the intersection of Fort Edward Road and Reservoir Road.
1: Copy, I'll head over that way.

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1: 310 units non whatever, but
0: it'll be negative special
1: stop and
0: files.
1: Please took a 7-digit call from the Larry subject. He is going to come out of the world.

Sierra 7-3. I'll shut down on phone calls 042 after.

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2: We're going to ride the consult hospital.
4: Ellie was screaming and crying, possibly involved in a domestic. Kevin stated that she was intoxicated and has a mental health history. He wanted to take her to the hospital. However, he is also intoxicated. I've attempted several phone calls and searched the number. I couldn't find anything. I've also contacted Washington County and gave them the information. They had nothing on the phone number.
5: You on zero county.
6: County.
4: At one point, I was able to leave a message. I advised them to call 911 so we can get a location.
6: We haven't had any contact. County 87G275, South Control.
7: 28 will be en route at the second.
6: South Control, 7G275. Have you had any additional contact with Emil?
5: That's 046.
6: Appreciate it. Just to confirm, did any caller ID come up with him? Is he calling from the 744 number?
8: Headquarters 537.
7: What's the closest cross street to Catskill Bay?
6: 10, we have him on a 7-digit line now. We're trying to get out of him. Where is that?
8: Catskill Bay is going to be up Pilot Knob Road. It's going to be just out of the county. Or if you could check the area of Pilot Knob Road.
6: County 2210, he disconnected the line. We're trying to get him to dial 911 now.

0: whatever road he's plotting, about 200 to 300 yards west of the accident location, west of a tree line. Looks like there might be a dirt road. I'm going to stand by and see if I can find the exit. Like if you go to 16 Reservoir, go all the way to the back of that property, that's going to be about your closest location as far as driving back there. Then you're going to have to go in on foot from there. It'll be south of that location.
1: County, just confirming 16 Reservoir.
0: From the mapping, that looks like it's going to be about your best access. If you go to all the way to the end of that driveway at 16 Reservoir, then you'll have to park and then walk south from there into the woods.
2: Three County, 2210 has this number. We're trying to get him on the line.
0: Calling back into 91 now. He's calling from a 417 number, 417-9459.
2: Confirm, we got the number, thank you.
1: 10 in county.
3: Zero.
1: Hey, my vehicle, you want me to head to 16 Reservoir?
3: Yeah.

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It looks like there's a possibly another access behind 28. It looks like it runs along high tension lines, but I don't know what the condition of it is. From the overhead, I can't tell if it's even drivable.

0: 483 County, I'm arriving at 16 Reservoir. All the dogs by here, see anything?
1: Appreciate it. From all the way in the back there by that structure at the end of that driveway, if you look south slightly to the southwest, he's probably about 300 feet or so in that direction.
2: 655 to EMS control.
3: EMS control to 655.
2: 2655 is P2 on the way to Glens Falls Hospital.
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1: Counting.
2: Counting.
0: I can hear him about 100 yards towards the exit from 16 Reservoir. Should be south. Affirm, that'd be 483.

0: advising he does have a pocket knife on him, however, no firearms.
1: 1-0 copy.
2: 9-3. I'm out with A3.
3: John's emergency, respond 52 Park Road, across the State Route 8, Fair, Farmview Road, 62-year-old male, difficulty breathing. So John's emergency, respond 52 Park Road, across the State Route 8, Farmview Road, a 52-year-old male, conflict difficulty breathing, COPD, 41A, ulcer response, 0057.

0: 0882.
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0: 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Difficulty breathing. 37 weeks pregnant.
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4: 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Engine 304, AMF 904 responding, 0101.
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1: 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Conscious and alert.
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0: In the area from aviation at West Mountain.
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2: Center 152 up Sherman Avenue, East Wing, 17-year-old female, concern breathing. 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
0: 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He's operating a scooter, shorts and a gray t-shirt, unknown which way he may be headed.
1: Received.

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Hoping to get us on 132 Bravo response, number 7 Chatham Court, crossing Highgate Road. 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
0: Brittany, subject, plotting 272 meters to the Shen campus, possibly plotting near the woods east entrance from Mo Road. That's all we have at this point.
2: 51.
1: 4118.
0: 7-1-3.
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0: Queensbury 204, Queensbury Central Fire, Queensbury EMS. Ambulance 724 currently on the scene, 19 Bayberry Drive, crashed to Bayberry Court and Bay Road. 90-year-old female, described as conscious.
1: Jay, Tommy. I'm in the area on Mole Road. Do you have anything further?
0: 724 is requesting the second ambulance respond.
2: Negative. It was just a call to the suicide prevention line, and that's all they had at this point.
0: Fractals clear. 0142.

0: 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Out there.
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0: 722 responding. 0144.

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0: campus.
1: Appreciate that, 145. We are attempting to get subscriber and ping information. Also, the phone goes directly to voicemail, and the subject, her reply in her voicemail sounds like it says Brittany Marin. I have no phone history of that number.

0: car, 217, fire control.
1: Fox Fire 204, Queensbury Central Fire. Ambulance 724 is on the scene. 19 Bayberry Drive, crashed to Bayberry Court and Bay Road. 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
0: Car 217 is responding, no further tones needed.
1: Car 217 responding, requesting no further tones needed. 0146, EMS control 724, copy.

0: for evaluation?
1: Yeah, 147. Jailer and retriever right now. I'm gonna disagree.
0: Where is it?
1: Janica.

0: 4198, sure, second.
1: Sure.
0: I'll be out at 10.
1: I'm pretty.
0: Is that plot going to be on the campus or in the park?
2: It's
0: east of Melrose there.

0: car 217, fire control.
1: Fire control car 217.
0: Arriving Bayberry Court.
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2: EMS 7153.
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1: 18 County, how do you both going to be located over here? 708 Solomon.
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1: Are you still on the phone with the caller?
0: Affirmative. We're on the phone with him and the language line.
1: 10-4, can you try to get a better location?
0: 10-4.

0: 10-4. This could be in relation to case 2514 reported earlier today around 19:30. Currently handling. So if he doesn't want to talk, then no report's going to be taken at this time.
1: Proceed.

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0: 2655, leaving Glens Falls Hospital. 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
7: 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He lifted
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0: 53,
4: Corinth
0: and
5: 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I'm in route. 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
0: 16 at 211. 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One male at this time.
2: Received.
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0: 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You're all set. 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
1: 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Fire dispatch 562 is returning.
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3: Unit, the Northway and 543 Aviation Road. 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States, subject to the parking lot playing loud music. She contacted the office previously, and they advised her to contact the police.
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0: 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Copy, in front of Paul 3.
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2: 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Where would you like me?

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2: Yeah. Golf Course Road. Approximately a quarter of a mile from State Route 28. Straight down across the roadway.
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Two two five, two responding, 0245.

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2: Two five two on scene, 0250.

Ritual 4, Queensbury Central Fire, respond. Audible fire alarm activation. 19 Eldridge Road, Crossroads of Aviation and Bennett Road. Call came from the scene reporting no visible signs of smoke or fire. The residence has been evacuated. Ritual for Queensbury Central Fire, respond 19 Eldridge Road, Cross Streets, Aviation, and Bennett. Auto fire alarm activation. Call came from the scene, reporting no visible fire or smoke, and then the building is evacuated. Fire control is clear at 0251.

Arkansas car 217. Car 217 responding, 0253.

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0: Kern Hills truck coming southbound.
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Cross the 32 South and County Road 67. 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
1: GG23 County. You will be in route.
2: 2G234 and 26. 2272 Route 67. The caller's advising the 14-year-old from the earlier accident that you handled has made a suicide pact with a friend. He's currently refusing to go to the hospital with parents to request assistance.
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0: Okay, we're going to be clearing the scene soon, so let them hold the road down if you can come up and pick your crew up.
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US, Washington Center, 4573 Stewart 40, Midtown Wing in Argyle, a 79-year-old female, possible stroke. Argyle EMS, the Washington Center, 4573 Stewart 40, Midtown Wing in Argyle, 79-year-old female, possible stroke, 0439.

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1: Taking a second call that's higher priority. It's going to be 236 Main Street, apartment 2 in Hudson Falls. 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

WMS. This time we're calling 2752, responding to a second call, 236 Main Street, Apartment 2 in Hudson Falls. 61-year-old female, difficulty breathing. A full crew needed for the first call. 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

467 to the Argyle Rooms. 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Washington Center, 4573 Stamford 40, the Midtown Wing in Argyle. 79-year-old female, possible stroke. 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Driver needed. 0444.

0: request of Summit Acknowledging a full crew 467 and 468, both over to the RL rooms 0445.
1: 445.
2: 753, EMS control.
0: EMS control 2753.
2: We'll take Main Street 2752. We'll handle that lift system.
0: 236 Main Street, apartment 2 in Hudson Falls, across of Sarver Street and Walnut Street. It's a 61-year-old female, consular, difficulty breathing with a CHF history.
2: Copy.
0: 2752, copy. The initial call is going to be at 539 Vaughn Road in Kingsbury. It's a female in her 80s, fallen, possible lift assist. Responding to Vaughn Road 2753 to handle the Main Street call at 0446.

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0: 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Issue 517-0454.

0: two units, a disturbance, 13 Mallory Avenue, involving a Zane Hill. I believe they see that their tires are caught in a car. I believe he's being physically altercations with other subjects there.
1: 179. 22. 37 in the round.

0: Responding. It sounds like there's five subjects involved at this time. Two of them are being physical with the rest of the subjects.
1: 179.
2: EMS control 2752.
1: EMS control 2752.
2: 2752 is on scene.

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0: We're on our...
2: I don't know what it is. I'm going to be Rock City Road just
1: what is requested, in Washington Center, 4573-48 to be Midtown Wing in Argyle. 79-year-old female, conscious, alert, breathing, possible stroke, left side weakness.
0: Where is this?
1: 215-3 responding at 0459.
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0: 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Five, 3-4 on the scene at 0504. Respond, 7 Haviland Avenue, cross streets Knight Street and Kidder Lane. Patient should be on the porch, the loading residence. A 50-year-old male, difficulty breathing, sweaty, cardiac history. Priority 1 ALS.
1: EMS 7151.
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0: Morgan firing tour repeating for Glens Falls fire and emergency. Respond, 7 Haviland Avenue, cross streets Knight Street and Kidder Lane, the loading residence. 50-year-old male, difficulty breathing, sweaty, cardiac history. Priority 1 ALS, Morgan firing tour 504.

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1: Can you go and get him the trailer number, please?
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1: Thank you.
3: Engine 304 responding, 0508. South Queensbury, fire.

Dispatch 12-4, South Queensbury Fire, respond for an audible alarm activation at 60 Boulevard, crossing to Queensbury Avenue and New Pine Street. Dispatch 12-4, South Queensbury Fire, respond for an audible alarm activation, 60 Boulevard, cross streets of Queensbury Avenue and New Pine Street. Fire drill's clear, 0508.

received any units at the LEC. The incident occurred at the Buck Mountain Trailhead, 1750 Pilot Knob Road. Car is a Jeremy Murray. He's now going to be located at 6 Minor Street in the village of Hudson Falls. Reporting while hiking, his Chevy Impala, color gray, was stolen. Unknown time or location. Caller reporting the keys were left in the vehicle. Two, 0509.

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0: Last of Henry Adam, Robert Robert, Ida Sam, first of John Union, Sam Tom, Ida Charles Edward, middle initial, B boy, date of birth 05/13/2008, female.
1: Available for level 3.
2: Attempt them. 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
1: Receive. Disregard that request. We'll just continue priority one.
2: Let's fall 0518.

0: just press 5 for sub. 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Is in two orders of protection, where she is the protected party, one to refrain from against an Andrea Benway, and one is a full stay away against a Marissa Wade.
1: 393. Did you file check the Hill subject as well?

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0: Looking for Moreau, paramedic intercept with Argyle, currently transported from the Washington Center 40 to 197 to Fort Edward Road.
1: He's suspended.
0: 79-year-old female, Ridgeline Hospital, broke now unconscious.
1: Multiple orders protections, just advise this. Any of those may be applicable.
2: Only if it was
3: 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A 79-year-old female, stroke now unconscious.
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5: 2752 is en route to Winslow.
6: 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Nothing showing at this time.
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transported from the Washington Center. 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

0: Dennis, one by name, date of birth. Last name David, Union, George, Adam Young. First name Isaac, Ida, Sam, Adam Charles. Middle initial G's and George. Date of birth 3/26/2007.
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1: 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Is there 525?
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1: Return to same number on file, New York, make a file.
0: You'll see us parked at either Stewart's or the Humbugs at the intersection.
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of Mary, Union, Robert, Robert, Adam, Young, first of Jeremy, comma, family, middle initial, S's and Sam. 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

0: You know, I need to build a ton of greenfield range road in from Middle Grove Road for a tree down blocking road.
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0: For Greenfield, Grange Road, just in from Middle Grove Road, caller putting a large tree down, too large for one person to move, blocking the roadway. We are attempting the highway.
2: 2-1-0.
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1: Sea Road Equipment, 280 Currents Road. I'll be located in a motorhome parked on the side of the building. A 75-year-old male is conscious, alert. 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

0: First one falls emergency, West 112 fire, first responders. So on Tracy Road equipment, 280 Corinth Road. 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Tragedy was fallen in the bathroom, sweaty, cardiac history, 41 male's response. 552.
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0: Hey, Sam, you want to let Greenfield know that there's a tree across Grange Road right on the S-turn?
1: Control. Is that everywhere, but, sir?
2: Yeah, that's control.
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1: Seven. If you could check State Route 90, Washington County is currently taking a possible File 1 report. Vehicle was last seen at the Buck Mountain Trailhead. They're requesting we check 9L south of that. It's a 2007 gray Chevy Impala. If you could contact communications.
2: 182.
0: Sounds good. 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

0: 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Which direction are you taking to 9L?
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0: Received. I'll take Route 9 and cut over up on Lake George.
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2: 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EMS 553. Could you generate run number, Lens Falls ER to Albany Myth, the in route arriving Lens Falls. 619.

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Quaker Springs reactivation, and a mutual aid, R&R APA, Schuylerville APA, Victory Mills, an engine, a residential fire alarm, number 14 Brock Drive, across the Brown Road, Route 19. That is 8-7-0-5.

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EMS. Priority 2 is requested. The Washington Center, 4573 State Route 40 in Argyle, a 76-year-old female fallen with head injury. Argyle EMS, Priority 2 is requested. The Washington Center, 4573 State Route 40, Argyle, 76-year-old female fallen head injury, 0714.

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0: 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So 76-year-old female counselor breathing fall with a head injury. Priority 2 is requested.
1: 2753 responding.
0: 2753 responding to Argyle's first call at 0724.
2: 6452
3: 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EMS is 452.
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0: 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You can't disregard the mutual aid request for Argyle's first call at 0724.
1: Basic.
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0: corresponding units, the priority one echo Cedar Ridge Way. Car 3402 is on the scene confirming an obvious class 17 DNR in place at 0725. Three, copy.
1: I copy. Are they requesting us to continue still? Continue to priority two. Cancel Granville, cancel Fort Ann.
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1: G56 on exit 25 northbound.
2: 2G68 exit 22.
3: 548, I'm Ridge and Quaker.
4: Between 21 and 20, one call in the left lane of a large blue canvas bag on the roadway.
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0: 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Caller's a Marissa Cook. She'll be in a silver Dodge Caravan. With reference to custody issue, she's there attempting to pick up her children. States they're not answering the phone or coming out. The caller did advise in the past they've had a no-contact custody exchange with the father.
1: Dudley's will be en route, 25-minute ETA.
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0: 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Patty Riley, the manager, requesting a welfare check on a male at the pumps, white sedan,
1: would
0: be a white Pontiac sedan, slumped over behind the wheel. They woke him up and he apparently re-slumped over
2: copy.
0: Again. That's 734.

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1: 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Wait there. 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
3: I'm secure. I have one CID. If you could just confirm its status.
4: 0809.
3: Five one six six two nine 203.
5: 533, go ahead with that quantity.
6: First one's going to be New York 956-494-826. Second one's going to be New York 353-668-776.
5: He just confirmed that first one to be static. 956-494-826-8107.
6: Affirmative.
5: So received on both at 810.

0: 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Good. You ready?
1: 326, 25 Quarry Circle, town of Kingsbury.
2: Hi.
1: The 911. Give me
0: New Jersey. Edward 80 Paul Victor Sound.
1: Accidental. Refused to give his name or confirm his phone number. When you turn on the Quarry Circle, go past Alexander Way. The new apartments there on the left-hand side. The left-hand side of the southernmost building.
3: She's revoked. D. David. Restricted to an interlock device.
4: 546 headquarters.
1: 546.
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5: 145. 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Like a
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1: 120, Francis Bedford. This is Tony Belling, I'll be in route.
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0: 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It's a 17-year-old male, conscious alert, difficulty breathing, chest pain.
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0: Fort Ann, Fairhaven. 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Also acknowledging Skeensboro 445. Enter to the rooms at 081.
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1: Great, we're arriving.

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3: Out of Georgia.
1: 831.
4: On the farmer's market side. Silence the alarm. Gonna attempt to reset. Staff saying they got the room cleared out.
3: Ready, Steve. I'll keep it. Unit 4 with me.

back from Vermont, they're indicating that that female is believed to be on East Main Street near the border. She went to Apollo's and is now headed back into Granville.

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1: 2G56 Golden State Road, Pottersville.
2: Whatever 322.
0: 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You can check the area, try to get a closest address and a pole number.
1: 2G56, copy.
0: At 836, I also believe there might be a tree down as well.
1: I copy.

0: been since you left Apollo?
1: Ago, she was running across the border into New York.
0: Copy, I've checked this area. Negative at this time.
1: Receive it, 37.
2: 46 headquarters.
3: 5-6.
0: Copy, I've checked this area. Negative at this time.
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1: Six, three, Sheriff's Bench.
0: Sheriff's Bench.
2: 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They're going to be on a false.
1: Copy, I'll be clear.
0: 8:38. 4164, copy.
1: 6-4, Sheriff's Bench. 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

0: Stare to the fire dispatch, stare to the fire, commercial. 8551, EL563, commercial fire alarm, 815 North Broadway, the Murray Atkins Dining Hall. Repeating fire dispatch for E551, EL563, commercial fire alarm, 815 North Broadway, the Murray Atkins Dining Hall. Dispatch clear at 844.
1: Well.
2: No mechanical units. 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
0: Receive.
2: Muskegon Falls emergency. 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
1: 82.
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1: 5-5 Warren's responding.
0: 9 the Warren County Sheriff's Office arrest process.
2: Warren's broken wrist. It's a 2 BLS response.
0: After clear at 846.
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4: Fire dispatch from car 560. I failed the CESO yet this morning. Is Clinton Street closed?
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4: 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D551, you're going to have to divert up North Broadway.
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0: 158 Blue Bay Road, crossing Birchwood Drive and Lakeview Point Road. 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She's unable to ambulate, a priority 2 BLS response. 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
0: 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She's unable to ambulate.
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1: 746 responding. I don't know if you copied the original transmission. 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
0: 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Town of Green.
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3: EMS control 2752.
4: 2G3.
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4: 2G35.
1: Oh, yeah, 2G55.
3: 2752, priority 1 ALS response, 23 Wing Street. Edward. It's a large white residence on the corner of Culver. A 90-year-old female conjugate breathing difficulty.
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2: All right. Juniper Swamp Road in Salem, cross of Cross Road and Steel Road. 76-year-old female, not alert, difficulty breathing.
0: I'll be in route to electrical hazard.
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2: Salem EMS, Houston First Responders. 700 Juniper Swamp Road in Salem, cross of Cross Road and Steel Road. 76-year-old female, not alert, difficulty breathing, 0900.
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4: Can you advise DPW that the sign needs to be reattached? Part of it is in the ground, the other part is in the parking spot at 108 Circuit Street. 10-4. 10-4.
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0: 04 in Fairhaven. We'll help first responders, small and Harris Trailer Park. 9850 State Route 4, lot number 26 in Whitehall. 57-year-old male, difficulty breathing, asthma history. 0903. Whitehall First Responders with Kingsbury EMS, Molinaro's Trailer Park, 9850-04 in Whitehall, lot number 26. 57-year-old male, difficulty breathing, asthma history. 0903.
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3: Frank is showing suspended. Timothy is valid. Both are negative file. Timothy has is the restricted party and an OP involving a Lorette Dwyer.
0: 57-year-old male, consular difficulty breathing, asthma history.
4: 0, arriving on scene.
0: 9543, responding to Whitehall, 0904.
5: 2655, EMS control.
0: EMS control, 2655.
5: Responding.
0: Received 2655, Molinaro's Trailer Park, 9850 State Route 4, lot number 26 in Whitehall. It's a 57-year-old male, consular difficulty breathing, asthma history.
5: Received.
0: 2655 responding at 0905.
5: EMS control.
6: EMS control, 4453.
5: Responding.
4: 4-5-2, sure, suspension.
3: Sheriff's
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6: Road. 9-6. 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It's the first house on the left. It's got a large aluminum ramp. A 76-year-old female, conscious, not alert, breathing with difficulty, semi-responsive. 216, be picked up at 22 and 64.
5: Received.
6: 4453, you're responding, 905.
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0: 13-6,
4: TAC 4.
0: At this time, schedule number 445 is going to combine with the county medic to complete a crew.
3: Sheriff's dispatch.
4: Vehicle's been released to a valid operator. I will be clear if you 8-9 for me.
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0: Through the tree blocking.
4: Copy that.
0: 4-0-9-0.
4: Area, take Man Road and come in the back way of Garrett off of Man Road and.
7: Are you going to require any kind of DPW or patrol?
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9: Yes, DPW will be needed at 147.
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0: Zero nine zero eight.
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1: We have removed the layer out of the roadway. We'll still get National Grid to respond here.
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4: 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He's doing whippets, and he's not reacting with the caller. 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
0: Received. I'm arriving. You can hold all units right now.
4: Great. So Don TAC 8, Jonesville, Malteridge, Round Lake, copy hold.
2: We're in the air. Out of New York for the suspension, showing failure to answer summons 7-4 of 2004.
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0: 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Our street is Lewis Road.
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0: Thank you. 941.
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0: 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It's 115 McLean Street, Ames Services. 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
1: Grandview Lane, across the Victory Court and Hilltop Court. 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
0: Yeah, 951.

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1: Separate. 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
0: 0951.

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2: at
1: Falls.
2: We'll be sending multiple UTCs issued. He has arrived. 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
2: For the town of Wilton in the area of 2009, Route 50. And now, personal injury crash. We're starting fire in EMS.
5: What's the 4130 County? You showed me out of that accident. We got one lane of Route 50 shut down.
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5: EMS 7151.
2: 7151.
5: Be the second unit to the incident on 50.
2: Sigur Alpha, we're out of time. 533.
6: 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Attach 145 to this unit.
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0: 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A predator VLS response.
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0: Which occurred last night. 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
2: 26 is Greenfield Command's on. If you can bring me a rescue truck, I got fluids in the roadway and debris. We're going to need to clean the road up and mitigate some of the antifreeze and stuff.
4: Copy. Thank you.
2: It's a two-car MVA. Both cars are into the guardrail with a pretty good intrusion. EMS is on scene treating the patient.
4: In a few minutes.

0: truck back at the joint.
1: So,
0: are you at the joint?
1: Yes.
0: Who else is there as well?
1: Just me. I'm looking at our flagger.
2: Pilot 115. I'll be clear of last. You can show me out at Cambridge School on a follow-up.
3: I'll be clear Albany County. Here's our lockup, 1 female. Starting mileage, 131542.
4: 1006.
0: I'll take 14 to the paver, and then for right now, both you and 109 will stay back at the joint, and I'll call it to see if I need a flow boy or a tandem after that.
5: Mass control.
6: 752 is responding.
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2: Team to the garage. 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
3: Are you right now doing, buddy?
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0: Hill Sheriff Deputy near the LAC for a walk-in. 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
0: Racing, 10-14.

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3: I'm going to have you just pull in right behind 29-4. We're going to need a blower and brooms. 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
2: 7-0 is going to remain on scene waiting to close, so you're not circuit hostile.
1: 10-22.
3: Brad 154. North Street, and complaint is Bethany Powers. 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
3: Got it. 1022. 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
2: Go down there and
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4: Thanks.
5: Out of gas on the side of the roadway. It's going to be a 2004 Ford Mustang. 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
3: Copy.
4: 412, Sheriff's Bench.
5: 1023.
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3: EMS control 4453. EMS control 4453. Arriving Glens Falls.
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3: 4.
1: 1024.

0: arriving for each other.
1: Coleman Avenue near the pickleball courts. Call comes from a resident in the area. She's indicated that there's a police jacket and four pickleball paddles that have been left there. 1026.
2: The county court with the female, and we're back to lock up with her. Starting mileage is going to be 122537.
3: 10-5-5-4-6.
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2: AMS 1958.
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5: We're up at number 2. Did we give a apartment letter?
4: Episode. Primitive birth.

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1: Last name Bell, boy Edward Lincoln Lincoln, first name Joanne, John Ocean Adam, Nor Nor Edward, middle initial M Mary, date of birth 11/20/75.
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1: 154, Fred.
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2: One male in custody, 1027.

0: 118 to truck 13.
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2: I'll be clear, assistant.
3: 5-4. Fort Everett 154.
1: Can
3: you start an ambulance for transport for this juvenile? 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
1: EMS
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1: 1029. 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
1: fine.
4: 32.
5: For EMS, request from Hudson Falls PD, 32 North Street, Village of Hudson Falls, 8-year-old,
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0: Mariner 2124 Colfax Road in Jackson. 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
0: 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It's going to be across of Murphy Road and Raceway.

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4: Control House. Then Norman Petty is stating a violation of an order for protection involving a Richard Washburn and a Kristen Petty. The residence that you're going to is going to be the residence of Kristen Petty. The two are not supposed to be in contact with each other or near each other. He couldn't confirm if it was a stay away or a refrain from, but the Washburn subject is now at the residence. The Kristen Petty subject is not at the residence at this time. She's currently at work.
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1: Farms 125-2029 in Greenwich. Caller's gonna be a Jill Green reporting a two-car property damage accident in a parking lot. A Subaru colored gray and a Jaguar colored white.

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0: Northside Fire Reactivation, the traffic crash, Sherbrooke Avenue in the area of Museum Lane. One patient, like a dream. Next 6, 1053.
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0: 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I'll be clear.
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1: 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Sheriff of the Fire Dispatch, Sheriff of the Fire, car 560-8551, commercial fire alarm, 246 Union Ave at NYRA, repeating fire dispatch for 560-8551. Commercial fire alarm, 246 Union Avenue, dispatch clear 1113.
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2: Callers reporting a white box truck, tractor trailer, leaking sawdust southbound on Route 4 from the village of Whitehall. Started at Storrs and went down Broadway.
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6: Lincoln Edward Williams 6733.
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5: 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If you could change this to a public assist, it's not a fraud forgery. We'll be throwing in a CAD update momentarily.
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3: Who shows in route, Huntsville?
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0: You want to tell Rob that I'm at 905?
1: Oh, affirmative. 1124.
0: Yeah, he wants to keep it around 900, and he's got to do some math. Copy. 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
3: There's a Thursday waiver against Jose involving a jet. Is that figure?
4: Proceed.
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7: 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I'm going to be in the parking lot of the Stem Education Center off Holmes Road with
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1: 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Highly intoxicated, slightly combative.
0: All right, Dave. 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
5: 2254, arriving 1138.
6: Clear last. Male appears to be good health. His phone's not working. And I spoke to his daughter. She's going to be over later to check on him. I'll be clear.
2: Receiving 1138.
7: 482, Sheriff's Dispatch.
8: The business, they advise there's no issues. I'm checking the town park. You got anything further on this 911 hang up?
2: A negative.
5: 722 EMS control.
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2: Thank you.
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8: The business, they advise there's no issues. I'm checking the town park. You got anything further on this 911 hang up?
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2: 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I'll be in Route 2, Shattuck High Elementary.

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1: 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Fire Road, Route 146.
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4: 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Wisconsin Falls Fire First Responders.
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5: Trans 41 at Saratoga.
4: Fire control for Wisconsin Falls Mercy, Wisconsin Falls Fire First Responders, respond to 613 Upper Sherman Avenue. It's coming up as the Capital District DSO.
3: Yeah, I just want to make sure you got the...
4: 40-year-old female, conscious, slur breathing normally, vomiting, diaphoretic. 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
5: One's on.
3: Apologize. That was Saratoga.
5: Yes, sir. 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
3: Thank you. 1158.
4: Upper Sherman Avenue, the Capital District DSO. 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
3: 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They can cancel for now. 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

0: Lawrenceburg Fire Respond, just north of Jacob and Tony's, 3872 Main Street. Approximately 20 gallons of gas in the roadway from a civilian vehicle spill. Vehicle is still on scene.
1: Valid, D-David, negative file.
0: In the area just north of Jacob and Tony's, 3872 Main Street. Looking for a gray Dodge Ram.
1: Sheriff's dispatched.
0: In the roadway. Car reporting approximately 20 gallons of gas in the roadway. Spilled at the back of a pickup truck. Partial clear at 1205.
2: 4021, Sheriff's dispatched.
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3: Arkansas Glens Falls Fire Respond. 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A male approximately 45 years of age, fallen from a picnic table. Known injury. Fire Control 1206.
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3: 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You may want to just notify DEC. 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
2: I
3: overheard the spill in Warrensburg. 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
1: Received. It's going to be right in front of the Methodist Church. They're estimating at least 20 gallons.
4: They're located the owner.
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0: 10-4.
5: Looking for a gray Dodge Ram. Patrol is out.
0: What?
5: Parks are clear at 12-09.

16, 17. Hey, Vice, Manuel does have foul fire with our agency. We're checking with OIC. Ready to 10, 13, and 17. It's going to be affirmative on the exhibition.

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2: 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To be the Outback apartment, Heather Lamarck is the caller. The male half at Daryl Sinclair is not on scene. He's harassing her via social media.
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0: fire count from car 13?
1: 13.
0: Yes, sir. You can show me around to come on the farms. You guys, a road fuel spill.
1: 13-12-23. Staff, the caller reporting approximately 1 gallon.
0: 1 gallon. 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
0: New York vessel 3444 Henry Paul will be in the vicinity of the Napi Bridge.
1: 1225.
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0: One straight Officer Camaro. We're going to head into the station with him. Just call when you're in the cutout. I'll walk off the property for you to return.
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0: male is getting transported to St. Peter's. Myself and 2-5 will be in service.
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2: 13-6 is in route.
4: 209 Corner Road, Meadowbrook Road. 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
4: Cronin Road, 209 Cronin, cross of Ridge and Meadowbrook Road. 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
3: 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Four is arriving on scene in the Evergreen Lane incident.
2: 194, that vehicle's off duty.
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2: Shouldn't have any problems.
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0: 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That mail for the backpack's gonna be outside the police entrance.
1: 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I'll bring the backpack back.

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2: I'll have that mail on roof of Wilton Station to Wilton Town Corp for remit.
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0: 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Thirteen, thirteen, three.

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0: 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Megan Luciano, the caller, reported somebody hit and run her vehicle. She came out of the store. Should be a Toyota Crown color black located out front.
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1: 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Mary Jack, hold on.
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0: units. I've got an active. I've got an active domestic. 343 Reynolds Road, lot 219. Caller reports her daughter's in the home breaking things. No intoxication or weapons.
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0: 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I tried the deputy times two, negative results.
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0: Ocean
1: Burgoyne
0: Lincoln
1: Avenue,
0: David.
1: Lincoln, lot number 12.
0: Attempt to find contact information for both of those vehicles. I'm going
1: to
0: try to move those instead.
1: She let a Heaven Gallo subject borrow the scooter approximately 3 weeks ago. She's now refusing to return it.
2: EMS controller 722.
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1: Share as much.
0: Did Vanna come back yet?
1: My apologies. It's a revoked non-driver ID only, negative file, negative OP.
0: They shall be released from detainment.
1: 1313.

0: 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The truck address is going to be 90 Farley Road. I'll be in service.
1: Racing 1314.
2: You got my cell number. 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
0: 131.
3: We're arriving at Albany Mid.
4: Check. 11 30. South Maple Street in Granville. Caller is going to be a Shane Morrow requesting a welfare check on his 6-year-old son, Shane Lara Jr. Caller was supposed to have visitation with his son and the mother, Emily Gill, is refusing to answer the phone and make contact with the mail.
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0: 2254 at St. Peter's, 1318.
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0: 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Conscious, slurred, breathing normally, fallen with a laceration above the eye, attempting to control the bleeding. 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

0: 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Caller's going to be a Michelle Blesso. Reporting she went to the address to receive personal items. And her ex, Ian Sedman, changed the
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0: 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All right, 313-30.
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2: Please.
4: 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A larceny in progress in a Target, 26 Crossing Boulevard.
5: Four 156 Sugar Hill Road.
6: 4166 Grooms Road.
7: Headquarters to the last unit was speaking on Clinton Shank.
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4: Clifton Park, a larceny in progress at the Target, 26 Crossing Boulevard. A caller is observing two juveniles stealing underwear. One's a white male, about 16 years old, brown hair, gray t-shirt and dark pants. The other one is a 16-year-old white male, brown hair, green shirt, khaki shorts.

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1: 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Is that a capital cardiology pending there?
2: Just then, it's going to be a Charlie there. Room 9.
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1: 135 South Broadway. It's going to be the Saratoga County Mental Health Building for a mental health call. It's going to be Bridget Parisi. She's over there yelling.
0: 16 copies. 18 copies.

0: You can disregard that welfare check. She's at 135 South Broadway in the city.
1: Sheriff's
0: dispatch.
1: From Shattucon en route to Octay Elementary.
0: I'm at Octay at 1345.
2: 4172, Sheriff's dispatch. Same traffic at 6, Kelly.
0: 1345.
3: 496, Sheriff's dispatch.
0: Sheriff's dispatch.
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3: 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Let Rob know I'm at 1100.
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1: Apartment 130. Staff is reporting the south parking lot entrance. 74-year-old female, conscious, alert, breathing, difficulty breathing, left side chest pain and tingling in the fingers.
0: 2010 have
1: one ALS response.
3: 10 have them 4 out.
0: 1354.
1: 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She's pale and diaphoretic, a priority 1 ALS response.
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Fortner residence, 1840 Towpath Road, Town of Kingsbury. 62-year-old female, not alert, phone. 1356.

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0: Yeah. Partially in traffic. 933 at 3 in a row.
1: EMS. EMS. 1352 is arriving.
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6: 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A fire alarm activation, Zone 0, general fire, and pull station side door, virtual clear at 1440.
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2: Sheriff's dispatch. 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
5: Mary Henry Sam 7029. You said the parking lot of Lydia?
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2: 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I sent Ian's phone number, which is the other half of this complaint, to both of your division emails. 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
4: 319 LEC.
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0: 22.
2: State Route 196. The caller is David Bradley from R&D Towing. He's reporting his mother just got into an accident, property damage only. 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He's going to call back with a better location when he arrives on scene. 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
1: Advised they were fine. 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

0: 321.
1: I added the driver. 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
2: Sheriff's dispatch.
3: En route to the PSP to pick up paperwork, Sergeant Sawyer.
1: 708.
2: 1426.
0: Do you need it right back?
1: Yeah, firm.
0: 334.
4: I'll be out with 321.
0: 1426. 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
4: EMS Control, 724.
0: 724 is en route to Glens Falls Hospital.
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0: Rabbit Road.
3: Clearly, got up there.
1: 1427.

0: 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Charlie Southern, Philly, 1783, Route 9, Suite 1060, Brass Eye Southern. That's actually 1425.
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2: 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She has a valid D-David expiring birth date 2028. 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Passenger is showing a status of suspended D-David expiring 5/19/2033 and a Justin Bizarro out of Queensbury. He's also in an order of protection not involving Tara, negative file otherwise.
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that I was going to fall for. Control 4, West Gonzales Fire, first on the Red Roof Inn, 191 Corinth Road. 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Fire control repeating 4, West Gonzales Fire, first on to the Red Roof Inn, 191 Corinth Road. 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

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Fire alarm activation showing to the first floor. 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

0: 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Custom welfare check on a Teresa subject, goes by Terry. He has not heard from her in the last few days.
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0: Beatrice Benson, goes by Terry. The complainant is looking for a callback. His info will be in your email for you.
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1: 9-1-2-G-1-0-2-G-1-5. The subject that's out of control is a male. The name is Brianna. Our female is a caller. A caller is a female, Renee.
2: Mass Control Car 212.
1: And Brianna, he's supposed to be a white male. A 5'2", green hair, and pajama pants.
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0: 2G11 County was that subject still at the scene at 15 Hickory Circle? Correction, sorry, 14.
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0: 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If you could run both ROs.
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1: Whatever. 326. Go back to LAC for an interview.
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4: 811. I'm secure. You can slow down units. 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

0: patrol the aviation mall near the Ollies. A caller reporting a female wearing pink with a black dog walked up to the caller, stated she was being followed by a male through the woods. The caller described the male as a white male with no shirt and bald. At the time of disconnect, the male had turned back towards the woods. The female was continuing towards the Ollies. No interview for the caller.
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1: Can you open me a sheet field interview? We're going to be out Broadway and McCray with Matt Kulis. Can you do a file check on him?
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2: Catherine Street, apartment 3, correction of Platt Street and Deer Street. 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
2: Sheriff dispatch.
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0: Matthews will be suspended. 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Signal 3155 of the Hudson Falls Village Police Department.
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4: First offense, or actually newest offense, is going to be revoked 1/22/2025. For a traffic offense occurring during conditional slash restricted license program. Second one for the same day for driving while ability impaired by alcohol. Third is going to be a suspension 12/16/2023 for failure to pay driver responsibility assessment.
1: One male in custody. 1515.

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Nelson Spot Fire. Really good for the Cook County Social Services Building, 152 West High Street, for odor of smoke in the building. Operations are in tech work.

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1: 19-57, you can clear us from 146 in Green Meadow with one patient RMA.
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4: 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The deputy is on scene there from the desk reporting an odor of smoke requesting fire.
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6: I have a white female by name and date of birth when you're ready to copy.
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6: 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First name, Amy with a Y. Middle initial, E. Edward. Date of birth, 2673.
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0: Bradley. We'll have 1 mile and route back to Largo.
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2: 1534. I believe we have Verizon line, if you can contact them.
1: Gary, AC 544, 1534. Dispatch 541.
3: Good.
1: One order of protection involving a Danny Smith. A
4: Greenfield Rail Stay Away.
1: Protecting me from Danny. She's a suspended D-David. No fire.
3: Just confirming that order of protection was served to the Smith subject.
1: Acknowledging Greenfield. Justice to get a better answer.
5: 29 Southern Hills.

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0: 1536.

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3: 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A Priority 1 ALS response. 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
0: 1539. I have a sheriff's unit right at the door.
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0: 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I'd like for you to stop at the loop here, if it's possible, to make access to the roof.
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2: Hudson Falls out front.
1: Meet with him about the panel. Panel is awaiting on a power and remember.
0: Copy.
2: EMS control 712. Falls out front.
1: Meet with him about the panel. Panel is awaiting on a power and remember.

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1: 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You have 1352, stand down. I'll also be en route.
2: Arriving 1548. 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
3: 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Building number 13.
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1: We have the three service techs up here. Took a couple pictures. Bearings went. 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We took a couple pictures for the report for being sent to our phones.
0: Appreciate it.

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1: Broadway, B-Boy Wing, Fort Howard, 82-year-old male, General Omos.
2: Operations Command. 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The snow is going away.
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0: control. 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Disregard advisement, you got a team alarm. 82 Front Street, apartment D, David.
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0: 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Starting is 59992.
1: 1603.
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0: wish I could.
1: Ascow and Sewell Street. Callers reporting a black SUV was struck by a silver SUV, possibly bearing New York. David Edward Henry,
2: arriving, sir,
1: 8351. Caller was not involved. He just wanted to provide the information.
0: Be in the area. They provide where the vehicle is that was hit.
1: In negative. He was unsure of the area.
0: Great.
1: 5-9 in the area, 16-07.

0: 499, Sheriff and Such.
1: Sheriff and Such.
0: I'm clear to DSS and Rental on the Mentor.
1: 1607.
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3: 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And this came home to realize there was forced entry
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5: Two patrols for 2 calls in the town. Cumberland Farms, 966 State Route 9, called to Katie Lombard. White male, gray shirt, unknown color pants. Was walking in and out of traffic. Appeared to be in his 30s and was northbound from the Cumberland Farms. The second of welfare check, the Spirit Halloween, 578 Aviation Road, in the vestibule between the Regal Cinemas and Spirit. For a light-skinned male, camo ski mask, white backpack, and a gray hat.
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2: 6192.
3: Sim, Sheriff's Dispatch.
0: 533.
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5: Good.
0: 53-year-old white male, approximately 6'2", bald,
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0: a gray beard, who was last shirtless, and seen going into the Coles Woods area. It's going to be a Danny Smith.
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0: arriving Glenfield Hospital. 711 arriving Glenfield Hospital, 1617.
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0: I'll be out in the mall attempting to locate that now.
2: 541.
5: Contact to a voluntary surrender to a Christina Nichols.
2: Arriving Albany. 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
5: 1 C Charles.
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5: Sure.
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5: Just left the intersection, Cadillac and a red Ram.
2: Caller reads ID 170 Nav, sitting she can hear some type of alarm going off from a nearby residence. She does not see any fire or smoke coming from any nearby residences. I don't know if it's a burglar alarm. Possibly number 20 ONAV. 546-6022.
0: 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Headquarters to 541. 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
7: 405 from Sheriff's Dispatch. 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
1: 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Responding 16.
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3: Responders, Skeensboro Harbor, 8 Elizabeth Street, 74-year-old female fallen, head injury.

0: Anywho.
1: I'm on MacArthur now pertaining to the noise complaint. Can she hear it now? And is she requesting an interview?
0: She stated that she could hear it now and she is requesting an interview.
1: Copy in the area.
0: MacArthur.
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1: That mail from the vestibule is going to be GOA, if you can notate that. Myself and 533 are going to be heading into the woods to attempt to find that mail.
0: 1627.
2: So you just put it from last.
3: 1628.
4: Yes, control 2243.
5: Cancel that scene, I'm back in service.
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6: All right, 752, EMS
4: control. EMS
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4: 2752.
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0: 295.
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0: remembered the other half of this Lydia Street complaint. She
1: 398
0: via Caitlin Hydock. She states she does have Tara's keys with her in Saratoga, and she cannot bring them back.
2: Captain, we're trying to make contact with her now to advise her.
0: 1629.
3: Here's the head for 8th Circular Street for a trespassing complaint. You'll be the steward shop. 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
4: Thank you.
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5: Is over the road, I can handle it.
3: Here's the area of 106 Hamilton Street for a welfare check on a male laying down on the ground. The caller advises he's been there since for at least the past 15 minutes. They're both, there's a secondary party there as well, both white males.
5: 17 copies. 16 copies.
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We're giving route 219's position to pick up the 5-5.

0: The Mount Royal Plaza, 959 State Route 9. Caller's going to be next to his black F-150. Was sideswiped by a red Lincoln that is still parked in the parking lot.
1: Yes, control 551.
2: Responding.
1: Brian 5141, Skeensboro Harbor, 8 Elizabeth Street. 74-year-old female's conscious, alert, breathing, fallen with a head injury. The individual will be in the parking lot, number 428 to be picked up at residence.
0: Whatever, 334. 1638.
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0: 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PD is on scene requesting a priority one response. 106 Hamilton, 61-year-old male, initials AQ, advising he fell off of his bike. Possible head strike, semi-conscious, physical
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0: 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So I'll go back in.
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0: If you could put manual almost information again.
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0: Se le hizo.
1: It is who?
0: This is 14. You're going to try to locate Olmo and advise him he's not welcome, sir. Pretty sure, sir. Clear last noises. Your voicemail left for the fielder. If you could put me back on, Jan M.
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0: MF 26 McIntyre, Shreveville, Jeff Ford Edward, cross of Culver and Factory. Matthew Romanowski is the complainant reporting his 4-year-old son was bit in the face by their dog, a husky mix who's currently crated. The 4-year-old has facial wounds with severe bleeding.
1: Monsignor.
2: 572-1646.
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3: Party 1, law enforcement center. The animal is secured in a crate. Romanowski residence 26, McIntyre, Fort Edward.
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0: Cross streets are Coldwater Canyon Road and Yaw Road, the Wells residence. A 73-year-old male, severe back pains.
1: Thank you,
0: a he-

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1: 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Respond number 181 New Hague Road, Prosecutor Coldwater Canyon Road and Yaw Road, the Wells residence, a 73-year-old male, severe back and abdominal pains with a headache, a Party 1 BLS response, fire control 1649.
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0: 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Correction, 5654 transporting 1-0 to 1653.
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0: taking a 1 Delta Medical, 99 West Circular Street, for a 67-year-old male with difficulty breathing, unit 3202.
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0: the Saratoga Fire, 5652, 1 Delta Medical Assist, 99 West Circular Street, Unit 3202. Repeating fire dispatch to Saratoga Fire, 5652. 1 Delta Medical Assist, 99 West Circular Street, Unit 3202. Dispatch clear, 1656.
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3: 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Spot number 75 Ferris Road, across street of Culver Loop. 91-year-old male, medical arm activation. 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
0: 565,
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0: response.
3: Control repeating for North Warren Emergency. Respond number 75 Ferris Road, the town of Chester, across street of Culver Loop. The Forbes residence, a 91-year-old male in medical alarm activation, reporting he's fallen, requesting a lift assist. They've already TBLS. Control 1705.
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8: The quantity at the south end of the East 15, when you're ready.
7: Fred.
8: 450-093-993. That's New York 450-093-993. Can you check parts in the name of yours?
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1: 786 arriving, Glens Falls ER.
0: Was there an ambulance 786 arriving on Glens Falls ER 1707?
2: Circular Street at Caffin Street for a possible abandoned vehicle. Yeah. Our caller cannot read the license plate from our current location, but was stating that it's a maroon Honda Civic. It's been on site for a few days, nothing abnormal showing from the exterior, but no one's been entering or exiting the vehicle for the last few days.
3: William McClune is showing valid out of Saratoga Springs, negative files, no files in parks either.
4: Receive. Can you give me that number for warning for Dog Off Leash, please?

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1: Helon 746 responding, 1709.
2: Cooperative, we do have to make a quick stop at the barracks first to grab the paperwork. We'll be there in about 15 to 20 minutes.
3: Received.
4: So we have one female, route to 60 Caroline Street in the city, Sarasota for cruise transport, starting 57924.

4395 311. I'm having issues with my MDT. 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Last name Smith, common spelling. 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
1: EMS Control Ambulance, 746.
2: Route 50, closest cross will be East Ave for a crash property damage.
0: 746.
2: It'll be a white Honda CRV versus a black Nissan. Caller got rear-ended. Negative injuries at this time.
3: Runner on the stage, son. Last name's going to be, looks like three of them. David Edward, Sam Ocean, Union Zebra Adam, Charles Ocean, Sam Tom Adam, first name Rosa, Robert Ocean, Sam Adam, date of birth March 27th, 1976, and the second date of birth is December 16th, 1998. One Mailer Village.

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0: Patrol 6, Willow Street. 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And Augusta Stevens reporting he's having a disturbance with his wife. Hey, Alice Singleton. 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He'll be on foot. We'll meet you at Main and Willow.
1: Where is he, Main and Willow?
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4: 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You can disregard that second date of birth.
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0: Kia Sorento, color black, shows valid to Laura Mason. Laura's our caller. She's showing valid D out of Greenfield and NCICOP negative.
1: Temple.
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1: EMS control, I'm building 7-4-1.
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3: For on ridge, I'm ready. East 50 footbridge. First name is going to be Madison, Mary, Adam, David, Ida, Sam, Ocean, Nora. Last name is going to be Hummel, Henry, Ocean, Mary, Mary, Edward, Lincoln. It's going to be 11:30:05.
4: 7-4-5, middle initial.

0: Man, that's the 9th time I ever done it. When you're ready. Madison Hummel showing Valley Country David out of Stone Ridge, New York, next house.
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0: 1721.
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0: 315, 400.
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2: 10-4.
0: We're clear of the walk-in and we're in the area of the MVA, but there's nothing showing. Did they provide any updates of whether we're going to...
3: EMS 3854. EMS.
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3: 1722. 1722.
2: Sure.
3: He's been dropped off there.
2: So.

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0: 6 Willow.
1: Police units available. Can I have 1491 hang up? 436 for 146 at the Lowe's. Hang up 436 Route 146, the Lowe's. Sounds like a pocket dial. I'll have to voicemail on the recall.
2: Received.
1: 1724.
3: 312. Got one by name and date of birth when you're ready.
2: 1352 EMS.
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5: 1352
3: John is Adam Sam, Ocean
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0: EMS control 736.
5: 736 responding.
0: 3-0. 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
7: 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David, negative file.

0: 418 County, we're going to start to the mall as well. Toby Hurst, care.
1: Okay, good.
2: Okay, 89 County, can you just go again with that call for Wilton Mall?
1: 9. Report of a possible active shooter, 3065 or 50 at the Wilton Mall. Only took the one call. Caller reported that the her friend and Ariana subject contacted her and said that there was a shooter in the mall and she was in the bathroom. Unable to make contact with the female on premise. Made contact with Wilton Mall security who advised they do not be anything on the cameras at the time.
3: 736 on scene.
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4: Ambulance 736 arriving. 4116
1: County. County.
5: There's a potential that that's related to our incident here at 35 Renaissance Lane. We're looking for an Ariana Wainwright, and it's possible that she's using it as a decoy. We're going to be even just advise who the actual person is at the mall.
1: She reported, the Xena subject reported that the Ariana subject was the one in the mall.
6: Copy. 2-4, copy.
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0: 1734.
1: Push the tack 16.
2: Port number 309.
0: Receive additional units. County units. Do you maintain zone 1734?
2: Individual she called on. Does she want to be known?
3: County I'm also en route. The bear, 9-4-3.
4: Email's fine, thank you.
3: 236 to Deputy Gardner. Is it believed that that person may have a firearm or no?
5: It's unsure. We're currently investigating something up the road on Route 9. And it involves Ariana, who told us that she's at a residence located in the city of Saratoga Springs. We're unsure of that location.
3: Receive, is Ariana believed to have a firearm or access to any?
5: That is unknown.
3: Copy, thank you.
5: Trooper Candy, we had people held up in a house here that we were trying to interview, and we believe they were trying to get us to leave the scene here.

0: 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All right, we got people running out the back door. 35 resident Renaissance Lane in Wilton off Route 9.
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3: 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The second one's going to be 770-976-561.
4: 4 Old State Road for a road conditions complaint.
6: We just cleared our accident. We can handle that.
4: Road, a passerby reporting a traffic cone in the middle of the southbound lane.

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0: Disregard.
2: Should be 317. They got Michelob and Schmichelob.
0: I couldn't tell if they're raised or not since I was hitting them. 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
3: 319, I will roll my New York City.
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4: 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Receive 1746. 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
0: 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Can you start another vehicle over here also?
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4: 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Can I go to 555? 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
6: Three five six 398. 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
7: 398 is actually at the auto museum doing the traffic. 357 will head that way. What's their location again?
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8: Car 550.

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0: 1754.
11: 39, Ridge. 546, Station 1, follow up. Received, 74.
0: They also had Park Police, K9 en route. You want them to disregard also?
10: You can patrol number 92 Briarwood Circle off the pass because a Kamei Lane and not in progress harassment complaint involving her son Dante. He was in the park and threatened by another male suspect. And stated that they would shoot the son. There are no weapons displayed at all.
0: Welfare check in the area of 83 Square Falls Road.
10: 1755.
12: 2G11, 2G14, clear in the Wilton Mall.
0: A female walking towards Route 9 from the park near the Northway. 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Possibly heading towards the store.
12: 211, 2G14. You go again with that closest address.
0: 83 Fire Falls Road. 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
11: Talking about?
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0: 1756. County, 2226.
3: Six.
0: Going to be building 2, apartment Q, Queen 5.
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1: 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You're driving Pete and Olive. Nothing showing. I'll be investigating.

0: 2-3, you can come in the same door we did.
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2: 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We'll be following Crotto's to our impound lot.
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0: Broadway, Brassiere, Benelux, callers advising a staff member by the name of Ryan, white male wearing a black shirt and black pants, came into work intoxicated and was asked to leave. The owner advised he became irate and started yelling at staff. He's refusing to exit the premise and is still inside until his girlfriend arrives.
2: I'll be off momentarily.
1: 17 cut.
2: 482.
0: 82.
2: I'm Broadway and Lincoln. I can handle for 17.
0: 10-4-17, you can just have our...

0: 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That tow truck onto the PSP after you log it in.
1: CMS
2: 1958.
1: Arriving Albany.
3: It's going to be main trailer 5718593.
4: 5 Swanner Lane crosses Circular Street for a trespassing complaint. Our caller Caitlin is currently standing outside across the street with her dog. She believes her footsteps upstairs in her home. She did fire an employee yesterday and is concerned that he broke into her house.
2: Be advised that mail left upon my arrival.
3: 688. 1805.
2: He went inside on common ground. He needs to be advised that he's trespassing. He's got property to retrieve. 10-4-0-42 on 10-7.
4: 10-4.
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2: Eddie, if you could run Brian Panta, should be announced.
3: 10-4.
4: Myself and 1-4 out in the area. This is Stewart. This is on Spirefall at 9. Do you have anything further on that?
5: Do we have any other units in the area? My suspect for the harassment is a File 5 out of our agency.
4: Received.
5: Took off on foot.
4: We're going to have Bolo, Spirefall's room.
6: Available units that have involved with their property damage crash. 1-3-2-4, Route 50, Valero.
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5: 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His name is Jacob DeMello. 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
5: 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I'm being informed that he left just prior to my arrival. Unknown direction.
0: 7, I'm secure at this location. 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
2: Received. I'm on Pinewood and Corinth now. I'll check.

0: 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Just wanted you to be advised, but did not want to give her information.
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2: Hey,
4: 1-4-4. 1352. Clear, Saratoga, back
2: here.
3: Warrant has him listed as 5'6", white male, brown hair, blue eyes, 215 pounds.
2: Copy. What's his warrant for?
3: Violation of probation.
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3: Headquarters.
2: I believe Officer Baker was looking for him from a crash as well. Pain tank explosion. Residents in the area are reporting debris.
5: 95-5 transporting one patient to Saratoga.
2: Explosion. 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
6: Engine 303, engine 304, ladder 1, ambulance 904, responding to
2: 1813. Engine 303, engine 304, ladder 1, ambulance 904, responding,
0: 1813.
2: 1813.
1: 303
2: is on fire control.
1: Question time to call Valero.
2: Two of the callers, we had one at 25 Platt and the other at 12 Catherine report debris. Sounded like it may have hit the residence. No signs of smoke or fire.
0: Sure.
6: 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Stay right here. We'll update momentarily.
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7: Route 9, southbound, out of the Pines, New York, Lincoln, Adam, Frank, 2939, repeating, Lincoln, Adam, Frank, 2939.
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1: 233.
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3: The Opera Museum for a fire alarm activation, showing to the museum smoke detector. 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
6: Unit 2 on, go ahead, Unit 3.
9: Staff reporting they may have had a tank in their pile. 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Investigating.
6: Receive, Unit 3. We're going to keep some units on the side street to see about this debris field.
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10: For Unit 3.
9: Unit 3.
10: I got a propane smell right about where I'm standing. Do you have anything over there?
11: I'm going to be clear to Charlie Gate. I'll be back actively patrolling the north end.
6: CG27,
10: County.
6: County. Stay out on Rogers. They need to check for debris. We're going to check some of these residences the county reported as getting hit.
10: Clear now, sir.
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3: You checked Officer Baker's mailbox at the Warrens Creek Station, see if he has pending paperwork for the DeMello subject in there.
12: I just reached out to him and spoke with him. They're just traffic tickets that he's going to have to reissue when he comes back.
3: Proceed.
11: 317, come in.
13: 317.
11: I'll be out there to see the vehicle in the Vic Mall area between New York, Lincoln, John, Robert, 5468, LJR 5468.
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0: 3-3, hi, Regatta, when you're ready.
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0: Angelina Serrano, showing Giles, Casey David out of Glenville, negative file. Riley Colovino is showing permits only, Class D David out of Scotia, negative file.
2: Great, Dave. I'll be issuing for Riley 254 of Angelina.
3: Good. He headed over towards Corinth Road. We want to have guys on the Corinth Road side if he comes out that way.
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6: Harassment portion of this. I'm going to the Corinth side to set up the perimeter.
7: Do not believe we had any callers reporting their property was struck by debris.
6: Oh,
7: they were reporting they could hear metal hitting other objects in the area.
8: 3-5-12.

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3: Engine 337 arriving with nothing showing, investigating. 1824.
2: Yeah. 317, come in.
1: 317.
2: We'll be clear, Lash. The operator that crashed, can I have a tow come pick that up?
1: Ratio of 1825.
2: 254, command.
1: 254.
2: I have a New York registration to go along with the plotter.
1: Go ahead.
2: Mary David Victor 1481. Mary David Victor 1481.
1: Received. Do you need a read back on that?
2: Negative.
1: Appreciate it.

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3: 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On a 2018 Ram 2500 color gray to a Derek Fennell.
1: Fort Everett. I have one more New York commercial registration when you're ready.
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0: Off the SC, ending mileage.
3: 15213, Mary Paul, stand by. Dispatch 5,
5: southbound between 19 and 18, New York Lincoln Charles Zebra 6935.
2: 87 southbound between 19 and 18, Lincoln Charles Zebra 6935, 1820.
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0: We're gonna be out with a Cohoes unit, 127 Congress Street, 127 Congress Street. 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
3: Four, three, four, four, 311.
1: 311.
3: Valve 1 in custody, en route to my station for processing. 18631 for the mileage. 18631.
1: 18, there's...

0: dispatch, I'm 535. 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
1: Monroe, Delta chest pain, 1040, drive Mars, St. Charles, across the Harrison, attack, 318,
2: blue hat, black shirt, and jeans, riding a red scooter. The scooter and the vehicle are both seen heading north on Broadway.
3: 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Ready to be on the clear 1837.
4: Last seen leaving the front. Downtown in a silver Nissan Altima, ever registration Lincoln Robert Boy, Robert Boy 1871. They are requesting the passengers as he refused to pay.
5: I'm clearing this man complaint now. 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
2: Can you start me a blotter for a DRE evaluation? 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
6: Last name, Nora, Adam, Ida, Lincoln, Ocean, Robert. First name is going to be Robert, Adam, Young, Mary, Ocean, Nora, David. Middle initial M for Michael. Date of birth 10-17-1991.

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1: Two CIDs for you, fearless pool lot for underage possession of alcohol. Again, it's 869-078-304. Second CID will be 310-444-251. Again, 310-444-251.
2: Is the Nissan?
3: That's affirmative. A silver Nissan Altima, but he was also seen riding a red scooter.
2: But that individual is in front of Concord Pools, and the Nissan is in Midas, 142 South Broadway.
3: 10-4.
2: Looks like he's walking back.
4: Corinth Road, Adirondack Taxi just took a call for 31 Essex Court. Sounds like the same individual looking for a ride as well. Gave the name of Arthur Tripp.
0: Receive Stephen Amadon of Albany, Valdez, David, negative 5.
1: I'm going to be able to 3851C.
5: Man on a blue sock uniform just called a cab. So I gave more units, I believe he's over here.
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5: Receive 79. What was your update? Homeowner reports that a male dressed in a blue sock and uniform is in the rear of his residence and just contacted the cab company, acting suspiciously.
1: Okay, let's
5: set up a perimeter. I'm pulling into the first flame here.
6: 10-4.
8: 28's going to be in the power lines, walking towards that support. I'm in the back, no visual.
5: On the other side of the back, no visual, other than in the woods.
0: Command 505.
6: Sure.
7: Head of service in the tour.
6: 1848. One OPN file, not with the other party, MJSU's negative.
9: 10-4. Can you just go with the description they gave you again?
10: Green route to 303 West Circular Street, Saratoga Springs, follow up on the same.

0: the entrance of the Adirondack Trails by the sword.
1: Right. That meal in question is going to be on a scooter, Classine, riding south on South Broadway. 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
2: 5-17, confirming charges.
1: Negative. They just want the money back, or seem to pay the money.
2: 10-4.

welfare check, Northline and Doubleday. Male, white male in his early 20s, black shirt, gray sweatpants, walking on Northline, appears to be intoxicated. Last seen,

0: Hi, dispatch.
1: So what's your 567 being route to Stack for Pyro standby.
2: We're heading
0: east, but for the Pyro standby, 1851. We're almost behind 31.

0: headquarters on 533.
1: Can you contact the cab company and see if they're still sending somebody?
0: They were not going to. Do you want them recontacted and request they do?
2: The male was last seen stumbling and talking to someone in a gray Honda Civic that was in the bank parking lot.
3: Command.
4: I have a name and date of birth. If you can try running it.
3: 3131.
5: Go ahead.
4: Last name, Victor, Adam, Nora, David, Edward, William, Adam, Lincoln. First name, Adam, Ida, David, Edward, Nora. Middle initial, John. Date of birth, 11-12-2007.
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5: Against party in multiple OPs, but not on file, New York. Command 254, correction. It's going to be association only.
0: Headquarters.
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6: Okay, fire control for Warrensburg emergency. Respond 30 Grand Avenue off of Main Street. An 18-month-old evaluation for a prior irritation of the airway. We're requesting transfer to the hospital. Pretty tubulous response.
2: For an area check, 760 Hudson Ave. I was reporting hearing a male voice yelling for help in the area of the canal and the riverbank.
6: Warrensburg emergency, respond 30 Grand Ave.
7: He won't have any, yeah.
6: 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Pretty tubulous response, fire control clear, 1855.
2: Fun.
5: Seven eight four two nine seven one one zero. Second is 5648333398.
2: Thank you so much.

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1: Ambulance 752 responding 1856.
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0: Whatever, 347.
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3: 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I'm going to go down Essex Court.
2: 54.

0: 606, County Route 17, Granville, 64-year-old male, difficulty breathing. Granville EMS, 206, 06, County Route 17, Granville, 64-year-old male, difficulty breathing, 1858.
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3: File.
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2: Hey, 2G44, Cairo 64 in the area, crossroad. Callers passerby reporting approximately 12 to 13 year old male wearing a purple shirt and a hat, believed to be looking for a ride. Caller's concerned that he was going to hit by a passing vehicle.
0: 7153.
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1: Priority Mass, Priority 1BLS, 13 First Street, cross of 196 in Meadow Road.
0: I'll be off near Hudson Avenue. Is your caller still on scene?
1: Difficulty breathing, partial airway obstruction.
2: Confirm, she's at her house. She's located at 760 F now.
1: Priority Mass, Priority 1BLS, 13 Spruce Street, cross of 196 in Meadow Road, 75-year-old female, difficulty breathing, partial airway obstruction, 1904.
3: 515654 responding.
4: Both units responding, 1905, 2 Bravo Medical Assist, 248 Broadway, room 109 of the Community Court Motel, 65-year-old male fallen with a head injury, conscious and alert.
5: Road all the way at the end.
0: 05.
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6: Response, 13 Spruce Street, Hudson Falls, the Remsen residence, be off of State 196 and Meadow Road. 75-year-old female is conscious, alert, difficulty breathing, partial airway obstruction, also ID advisory. Receive.
0: 9 to 4-6.
5: 4-6.
0: Was it a solid track going to Pinello?
5: That's unknown. I believe that was 518.

0: Hudson Falls. 71-year-old female, fallen, confused. Second call, 1906. MSC Collins Residence, 12 Elm Street, Hudson Falls. 71-year-old female, fallen, confused. Second call, 1906.
1: I'm arriving back.
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0: Elm Street, Village of Hudson Falls, the Collins Residence.
5: And I want to be able to use kind of half of an extra message. 25 Nitron Avenue, the Mechanical High School parking lot.
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0: possibly no injury, confused.
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6: G30.
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0: 2752, arriving, 1908.
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9: I guess somebody sitting by his residence, he might try to double back and head home.
10: 79, I'm right here.
9: We're in front. Epic Ford.
8: 79, I'm in front of the road. 1882, you can't name priority one, you don't respond to.
9: Did someone just have a sighting?
2: 10-4, you must priority one on responses.
9: Negative, I'm gonna cross the ramp and go back towards the park.
7: Responding.
2: Joan, you're responding to 29 US Avenue at 1911. 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
9: You can cancel the county medic, ALS on board.
7: Appreciate it. Is that in the parking lot of the Y?
2: I'll ask for a better location.
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0: 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You're on the scene.
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7: Do you need Narcan?
9: EMS Control from Grail 2955.
8: Negative, it's alcohol.
0: EMS Control 2955.
9: On scene.
7: I'm Boston before West.
0: 955, arriving 1911.
8: I'm out on that one, Joe.
2: Over. That's a correction. He said that they're right on West Ave before you get to Boston.
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0: Arrived.
1: On scene 1912. Sarah Sugar Fire dispatch to Sarah Sugar Fire, EL 563, commercial fire alarm location, HIPS 55 North Broadway, Cali House, repeating fire dispatch to Sarah Sugar Fire, EL 563, commercial fire alarm activation, 655 North Broadway, the Carriage House. Dispatch cleared, 1913.
2: 2753 is arriving. 2753 arriving, 1912.
3: Can we have 319?
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5: Positive hit on the car. 712 in Ridgeglen South Hospital. 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
6: Four and 5-2, 4 and 3-4, available units in the town police department for disturbance. 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
6: 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She stated, come pick me up, we've been fighting. Line disconnected.
3: 4 and 5-2, do we have a room number?
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3: Copy.
6: Both units at 924.
0: 4156, count you, catch me there.
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2: Shot the Greenwich Station, walk in complaint.
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7: SUNY Massachusetts, Samuel Adam 0531067, repeating Samuel Adam
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8: 1915. That male's been spotted over on Cary Road, walking towards Corinth Road by an off-duty member.
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1: 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Looking for 72. 72.
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4: 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I'm right by Pinell Road if you want.
2: Alexander Colangelo of Pittsburgh and active Z David negative Bell.
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6: Okay. Headquarters on 518.
1: They still have eyes on them to call it.
6: Affirmative, he just walked into the tree line on Cary Road down where it starts to circle through.
7: Where is that?
1: Okay, let's set a perimeter before we go in.
7: Arriving 1917.
6: Running behind the Hudson Headwaters now.
8: Yes, it's Charlie Guy, better cop. 211 Center.
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0: Headquarters, they get one male in custody.
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3: It is unit 6R4 8 Circular Street Stewart Shop for a trespassing complaint. Manuel Omo was trespassed earlier, but was not advised of his trespass.
2: You copy.
0: Through Zero County, do you have an SRO unit with them?
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2: 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We're walking the halls to see if we hear any signs of distress. 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
0: 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I'll be there momentarily.
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0: Received 1920.
2: Five command, name and date of birth. 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
2: Last name's gonna be Boy, or correction, Burr. Boy, Union, Robert, Robert. First name, Alyssa. Adam, Lincoln, Young. Sam, Sam, Adam. Middle initial, C, Charlie, Charles. It's gonna be 8/16/2006.
0: Receive. Quarters
1: on 536. On scene, did they give an apartment number?
0: Nine is the unit. 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

0: 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Could you pull me a case, please?
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0: 1932. Copy, thank you. And you may be receiving a call from Plattsburgh PD. If you do, just pass them through to me. Thank you.
1: 563, you're back in 3, 1932.
2: 2753, EMS control. 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
4: Copy.
8: Copy. 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
0: Command 5-5.
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7: 1938.
0: Reach the event type. Command
4: 356. Underage. And one failure to produce.
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9: 711 arriving. 1938.
0: 691.
5: The name and date of birth for 356 event. Last name Groff, George Robert, Ocean Frank Frank. First name Maggie, common spelling, middle initial A. Date of birth 06-2809. Repeating 06-2809.
0: 1939.
11: Patrol 64 Boulevard, car reporting an ongoing issue with two Huskies and a white Ford Fusion.
0: Command 691.
11: She was requesting to remain anonymous, but would like a phone call to show you the evidence that she has.
0: Maggie Groff of Saratoga Springs, a valid DJ, David John, negative 5.
11: 1939.
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6: 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Abigail, Adam, boy, Ida, George, Adam, Ida, Lincoln. 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
1: 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She'll be located on the bench in front of 1 South Federal Street.
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2: 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If there's no problems, the dogs appear healthy and fine.
0: You Maple, who you just served for the Maple Avenue Middle School and meet Sergeant Kleiner.
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0: 131, if you can check the Sheldon Mansion, 48 North Street, across the Pine Street. Call comes from Rutland County Sheriff's Office. I'm looking for you to do an AGL at the address for Faith Baker, date of birth 12/30/10. A child's missing juvenile from Vermont State Police. It ran away from West Pollitt. If you can just do an AGL at that location. They received a tip on the location, unsure of how old it may be.
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0: 1952.
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1: User number 10-8, negative contact. Mechanical PD has been updated with information from the landlord.
2: Okay. The roof from Greenwich will advise on second. 1957.

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0: call's name now.
1: 10-4, thank you.
2: Andrew Johnson's looking to speak to a deputy about an order of protection.
1: What did you call?
3: 752, EMS control.
4: EMS control, EL 752.
1: See, this is just the area around 150 East Avenue for a suspicious person. This is possibly the female from the call earlier. The one female with dark hair wearing a black rubber cardigan. She's super skinny. She went up to their door asking for help. The caller was concerned she was on drugs and needed assistance.
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4: 46.
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0: Yes.
1: Did the caller say the individual's still on scene?
0: She was no longer on scene. They said that she went towards High Rock.
2: Square 1664. Okay, right.
0: 10-4.
2: Green Island, I know. 2000.

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